friend. 54:46 here on WREK Atlanta, keeping it real with the reggae. You just heard from the Natty Lovejoys with Come Real. Before that, we had our cursed cover of the week. It was Baked Alaska with their cover of the 1967 Jungle Book original, composed by the Sherman Brothers, the Python song, Trust in Me. Before that, we had Flying Raccoon Suit with Long Shot. Before that, still were the Mighty Mighty Boss with The Rascal King. Shout out, Josh. Happy birthday, The Rascal King of my bros. Finally, starting off the set, we had The Urge with Jump Right In. Hit us up at 404-894-2468. That's the number to call the studio if you want. Taking it till 9 p.m. This is the Soul Revivers with Ernst Wranglin. No more drama. We're going to get a little bit smoother from here on. Some classics. And then we'll see where I take it from there. Enjoy.

54:46 here on WREK Atlanta. This is Slightly Stupid with Blood of My Blood. Before this, we heard from Chesedek with Try Again. Before that, still was Gregory Isaacs with Stranger in Town. Barris Hammond before him, bringing us No More Pain. Oswald before that, still with Can't Stand the Pressure. And this block started off with Soul Revivers and Ernest Ranglin, No More Drama. Taking you till 9 with the reggae vibes. Lots more fun stuff coming up. 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Up next, we're hearing from Chalk Dinosaur. Not normally a reggae band. They were actually on a jam cruise and had a great set. This is The Haven. Enjoy.

54-46 here on WREK Atlanta, coming to a close. You just heard from Mo Calamity with What We Gonna Do. Before that, we had Eyes Can See featuring Blackamoor. Sorry, I announced that backwards. That was the name of the song. Giant Panda Gorilla Dub Squad was the artist there, featuring Blackamoor with Eyes Can See. Before that, we had Nuja Vibes with Root Words and Jonas with Parkour. And Chalk Dinosaur started off this final block with The Haven. Stay tuned for the Wrecking Crew All-Stars, taking you from 11 to 9. Or 9 to 11, sorry. Again, going backwards here. With the live hip-hop. And the Electric Boogaloo taking you from 11 to midnight. Or midnight to 11, depending on which direction you're going in. We got time for one more. It will be from Brother Culture and Radical Vibration, Clear My Name. This is the Butch Cassidy sound system, by the way. Melodic B. I'll let it ride out for a second. Of course, if you enjoyed the show, find us online, wrek.org/54-46. There's a two-week archive, and I'll post the playlist after the show. But that is all for this week. Good night, y'all.

Suddenly you find yourself in a situation surrounded by Babylon. False charges, court, prison. 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

0: listening to The Wrecking Crew, 91.1 WRAK Atlanta. It's the longest running hip hop slot in the A, 39 years of Thursdays, right here at WRAK, going back to Subtlety and JD with the beatbox in 1986. Wrecking Crew been doing it for you in the A since 1989. Those of you who know what time it really is, the weekend Wrecking Crew is now known as the Wrecking Crew All-Stars. And we have an all-star in the building herself, DJ Aquaria returns.
1: What's up?
0: What's up, girl?
1: Chilling.
0: Yeah.
1: What's good, world?
0: What's good to be back? Good to have you. You know what I'm saying? Out of blend battles and taking the world by storm.
1: Ah, man, attempted to, you know? I mean, it's a hard work, but somebody got to do it.
0: That's right. You bring pride, you know what I'm saying? You bring some pride to the name, so we're good. We're good.
1: Appreciate it.
0: Yeah, no doubt. And we got fam coming up tonight.
1: Oh, we do.
0: Yeah.
1: We got Reagan, Era's own.
0: How about it?
1: My folks.

0: for him to show the world.
1: You know how we do. Yeah. And Mella Fear too. You know what I'm saying? He got brand new joints.
0: Brand new album.
1: So, woo. Yes. And you can always check us out live once we're up and running, which will be shortly.
0: Of course.
1: On YouTube, Wrecking Crew All-Stars. I think it's 1682, but you can just, you know what I'm saying, just go ahead and Google Wrecking Crew All-Stars, spelled all the way through for the YouTube, and find the channel that way too. You'll be able to check us out on Wrecking Crew All-Stars 89 on the IG. You know what I'm saying? Jordan on the camera work. WRK staff always in full effect. You know what I'm saying? Tommy Black in the building. Peace, Tommy. You know what I'm saying? Juanito at the crib. And man, we about to do this thing.
0: Love you, Juan.
1: Replay is always at WRK.org/techniques and also on the YouTube. This is the Technique Show, y'all. The Atlanta hip hop radio tradition. You know what I'm saying? Rick, who bringing it to you? Aquarius the building. It's Aquarius season. Feel me?
0: Let's go.
1: Let's go. Peace. And make sure you tune in to the Prince Sunday special this Sunday, June 7th. It's the second takeover from the Wrecking Crew. DJ JC, your man Ran. Let's go. Sunday, 7 p.m. Peace.

true artists were getting rich from rapping. Word to God, some should give. Let's delete the politics so real hip-hop can live. Beef is what's up now. Careers are getting shut down. The media wants something meaty. People are f***ing greedy. Music and culture is like a foreign language. You'd be better off staging a fake beef in Spanish. Compadre, can you handle the whole weight? Ideal skills, watch them swallow your whole plate. You used to support your fam off of this. Now you can't even buy spam off of this.

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1: You know this. 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

0: the juice and I'm on the count a couple dollars like the Palo Santo. Toss on some midnight. If I ain't getting to it, I don't sleep right. 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
1: You can take it either way you want to. 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

big sister. It's amazing the pivotal lessons life is guaranteed to teach you. 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We get into this money,

0: Woo, you're listening to The Wrecking Crew, 91.1 WRIK Atlanta. It's the longest running hip-hop slot in the A. 39 years of Thursdays right here at WRIK. Jermaine Ramo, Juanito at home tonight. And in the building, SK Home and Mr. Knock. What up, fam?
1: What up?
0: How we feeling?
1: Feeling good.
0: Welcome back. You know what I'm saying? Returning champion. Saying we got the Pelicans and the Flamingos in full effect. You know what I'm saying?
1: Yeah, you're hitting all,
0: you know what I'm saying, all cylinders, you know what I'm saying? Yeah, so Mr. Knock, man, welcome.
1: Thanks, thank you.
0: Absolutely, brother, absolutely. You know what I'm saying? And it wasn't fully planned. It was kind of happenstance. We got Aquari up in here, you know what I'm saying? I know she toured with you.
1: Oh, I know, we've kind of done this before.
0: It's kind of, you know what I'm saying, a little flashback forward. You know what I'm saying? It is definitely full circle. You know what I'm saying? Minister Server in the building. What up, Server? Peace, peace. Yeah, so anyway, man, you got projects coming, you know what I'm saying? You and Keisha been busy, you know what I'm saying? And you know what I'm saying? We just need an update, man. I gotta start, man, you know what I'm saying? You know what I'm saying? For those of you who you may not know the background and stuff like that, you gotta break it down, the Pelican and the Flamingo, like where all that's coming from, you know what I'm saying?
2: I'm just saying, like, my company, the Baconator Records, man.
0: Right.
2: You know, so, you know, I just wanted to embody, you know, like you put your stamp on everything, right?
0: Right, right.
2: So it's like, you know, I'm working both stoves, you know what I mean? The Flamingo represents the commercial side of things in hip hop.
0: Okay.
2: The Pelican represent, you know, the grimy, the gritty.
0: Right, you know what I mean?
2: So.
0: Yeah, that jazz.
2: They got beef over me, you know what I mean?
0: All right.
2: You know what I mean?
0: All right. Yeah, why those, you know what I'm saying? Like, what was it in particular, you know what I'm saying? The guy, you know what I'm saying?
2: They look like the 80s.
0: Yeah, oh, yeah, that's true.
2: You know what I mean? Yeah. No, remember when Tony was in the jacuzzi tub?
0: There you go.
2: Fly Pelican.
0: Right, right.
2: You know what I mean?
0: Yeah. No, I heard, and
2: you know,
0: I heard
2: seen the Flamingo a lot of fashion.
0: Yeah.
2: So it's like. Yeah. You know, it's just they both represent those aesthetics, you know what I mean, from the 80s. And, you know, like whenever you out on vacation, you see them typically.
0: Right, yeah.
2: You know what I mean?
0: Right,
2: you know,
0: right.
2: You're on the beach somewhere and by some like, pretty water, you know, you see see both of them.
0: Right.
2: Yeah, that's
0: the truth.
2: Yeah. And then when you go and do research and see what they represent, you know.
0: Right.
2: Got a lot of similarities to me, you know what I mean?
0: And what was the inspiration with you and Mr. Knock, you know what I'm saying? Doing your thing together, like what's the background?
1: Just beats and lyrics.
0: Yeah, yeah.
1: Beats,
0: you know what I'm saying? How'd you all come together? You know what I'm saying? What's the history?
1: We met what, 2019, 2020?
2: 2020. Okay.
1: 2020.
2: Yeah.
1: A studio.
2: Right before COVID.
0: Okay.
1: Yeah, on the east side of Atlanta was that studio. I was engineering. I'm hearing his voice.
0: All right.
1: In the other room, I'm recording. I'm like, bring him up here. And from then on, we just been working ever since.
0: Okay.
2: Yeah, man. We got a lot. Yeah. You know what I mean? Yeah. We got a lot in the tuck. So, you know, we just been, you know, building it. And I can't wait for y'all to hear everything. You know? We got the EPs coming. Because, you know, my man Castle not here right now. You know,
0: right.
2: He back in Buffalo. But they both be feeding me. It's just crazy when you hear both of them.
0: Right.
2: Like they both cater to the sound or whatever like that, man. They be like, he'll give me something for the Flamingo side, but then he'll give me something for the Pelican side too, you know, same with Castle.
0: Right.
2: You know, so it's just like a perfect blend. You know what I mean?
0: Yeah.
2: So, you know, it's just been fun, man.
0: you know what I mean?
2: He'll hit me something. We got this one joint that I can't wait for everybody to hear, but it's he gave it to me. I'm like, y'all, man, nah, man, I ain't feeling that, man. You gotta change this. I called him back and what?
1: Ten minutes, maybe.
2: 10 minutes. Like, nah, keep it. You know what I mean? Keep it. You know, we went to the studio, recorded. It was dope. So, you know what I mean? It's just been a building thing. You know what I mean? That's all hip hop is. You know, you just build with energies and ideals and thoughts and, you know what I mean? You put it together.
0: Right. How do you decide what to keep, what to pass, what to put out later, what to, you know what I'm saying? Like, what's the, you got like the committee, you know what I'm saying? It just goes on field. Like, what you do?
2: It's me.
0: Okay. Right.
2: Well, you know, the first Pelican tape.
0: Right.
2: Plum, she was with me and him in the lab.
0: I was wondering, right.
2: And she was like, yo, you sitting on this?
1: She heard him, she was like, y'all got too much joints to be holding right now.
2: I'm like, we're trying to curate them,
1: and she was like, nah, these got to come out
2: she's
1: now.
2: Like, you got to drop these now. You know what I mean? So they were supposed to come out last year, but, you know, tragedy hit me last year, so, set me back a little bit. So I was like, you know, top of the year, we dropping everything.
0: Right.
2: But yeah, Plum, she was like, you got to drop this. We've been sitting on stuff since like 2020.
0: Right.
2: You know
0: right.
2: what I mean? It's new to everybody else.
0: Right.
2: You know what I mean? It's fresh to the world, but.
0: Right.
2: You know, wait till you hear the stuff we cooking up. I just cooked something up last week. You know what I mean?
0: Yeah.
2: So
0: yeah.
2: You're just continuously working. You know
0: right.
2: what I mean?
1: Working.
0: Right. Yeah. Well, let's talk about who else you've been working with on the projects. You know what I'm saying? In terms of what's coming up. You know what I'm saying? Because, you know, I know the family's kind of deep. know what I'm saying? You've been running with a whole bunch of cats, you know what I'm saying?
2: Yeah.
0: For a minute.
2: Yeah, Richie on the project, Clothes on the project.
0: Right, Clothes is dope. Yeah,
2: he came. He kicked some balls up here last time he was here.
0: Right.
2: I got my brother. I got me and Keisha Plum brother on the Reagan era tape.
0: Right.
2: Tony Chestnut
0: right,
2: on the
0: right.
2: Front Door track. He on that one. And on the new joint we got coming out, you know, the two new tapes is called the A side and the B side.
0: All right.
2: So on the B side, Knock produced the whole B side. Castle produced the A side. And Illy on that joint. Illy go off on
0: yeah,
2: that one.
0: Piece yeah, piece of Illy. Yeah, Illy, yeah.
2: Man,
0: no doubt.
2: Yeah, he went off on that joint. Man, he got busy.
0: Seen him in a minute.
2: yeah. So,
0: so,
2: and you know, still connected. You know, still right. more people I'm connected with that, you know, we ain't pieced together yet, but we getting to work together soon. You know
0: right.
2: what I'm saying?
0: Right.
2: So yeah,
0: no doubt. That's a game. You know what I'm saying?
2: Yeah.
0: Because I was like, oh, that's close. You know what I'm saying? Like, yeah. He's got rhymes.
2: Oh
0: so,
2: yeah, certainly.
0: Yeah, without a doubt. And man, so. You know what I'm saying? In terms of what's next, you're saying you get the A side, you get the B side.
2: Yeah.
0: Are these like four songs? Are they like, you know what I'm saying?
2: Yeah.
0: Yeah, so we're going to keep coming like the four pieces.
2: Four
0: pieces each time? Okay.
2: To the album coming. Two albums coming this year.
0: Okay.
2: Two tapes coming this year. But we just going to keep feeding everybody with the EPs.
0: No, that's dope because, you know, people have a short attention span because of the nature of things.
2: Yeah.
0: You know what I'm saying? So, yeah, give them the snack boxes until they're ready for the whole feast.
2: Yeah.
0: You know what I'm saying?
2: Exactly. You know, yeah. then there's all time. It's like, you know, it's a story behind it. So when we get together to tell a story with it too, you'll
0: right.
2: see how it all connect and everything. Cause it's like a comic book.
0: Right.
2: You know what I mean? They, like I said, the Pelican and the Flamingos got beef.
0: Right.
2: You know what I mean? They beefing over me. You know what I'm saying?
0: Right.
2: That's the vision, you know what
0: right.
2: I mean, for it or whatever like that.
0: And like
2: I mean?
0: the dichotomy of, like, you know what I'm saying, I grew up in this apartment, you had that view, understand this was different.
2: Yeah.
0: Right, you know what I'm saying? I felt
2: that,
0: you know what I'm saying? Yeah.
2: Because I could write about pain all day,
0: right.
2: You know what I'm saying? Because I lived it, you know what I mean? I've been through it.
0: Right.
2: But I like having fun, too. I like getting
0: Word.
2: My LL Cool J on, you know what
0: all
2: I'm
0: right.
2: saying?
0: All right.
2: I mean, that's all hip-hop, you know
0: right.
2: what I mean? So,
0: yeah.
2: you know, you got to have balance. You can't just have one.
0: Yeah.
2: You know,
0: right.
2: people like fish and steak, you know what I'm saying? So
0: right.
2: you got to serve both, you know what I mean?
1: Turf, you know what I'm saying?
0: All right. Sure. Dope. Q, what you got? You coming over here? Oh, okay, I thought you were coming over here. Yeah. Yo, cats don't know, you know what I'm saying? Q, you getting on the mic with me. You got,
3: yo, I guess.
0: Yeah, see, you here, so.
3: I'm
0: you know
3: here.
0: What I'm saying? Y'all don't know, Q goes back to the original crew of 2013, 14, 15,
3: man.
0: When we were doing it,
3: man.
0: You know what I'm saying? Yeah,
3: man.
0: So she is Wrecking Crew people. For
3: Absolutely.
0: Those of you who don't know, now you know. So we could have family back up in the building. She's always on the mic with us, doing her thing. You know what I'm saying?
3: No, whenever I'm up here, of course.
0: Yeah. But hit him. What question you got for the family here?
3: I have a question.
0: No
3: I was
0: question.
3: Actually, I was.
0: No
3: <question. laughs>
0: All right.
3: I mean, you know, I'm enjoying the thing. No, listen. I
0: right.
3: mean, I've heard the project. I know the
0: yeah.
3: world needs to hear it. I
0: right.
3: heard it.
0: Right.
3: And it's hot.
0: Right.
3: Like,
2: thank you.
3: I mean,
2: thanks.
3: Honestly, I've been a fan of SK. For bro, like that's my fam. So like
0: right.
3: he brings heat, and I mean honestly, I wouldn't co-sign. I wouldn't be around certain artists if I didn't believe in their, you know, projects and what they're putting out there, and it's quality. You know, like it really brings me back. You know, we both got this New York connection, so you know what I mean. Like they've shown me the buff. They've shown me, you know, their side and. It, you know, just for the state, it brings back like that feel. Like,
0: right.
3: you know, any person up top, we understand that. So, like, I believe even for hip-hop and just for, you know, being able to still get some of that, in a sense, that grit, you know, like... I mean, it's hot. I mean, it's going to be there. It's going to be there for that.
0: Right. We got a tour coming, too?
2: Trying to piece that together soon.
0: Okay.
2: Yeah, trying
0: okay.
2: to get that back together in the works because, you know, we had fun on the first tour. You know, we...
3: Absolutely.
0: Yeah.
2: Like, you know,
3: oh,
2: we had fun here. Richmond showed us crazy love. D.C. showed us love.
0: Right.
2: Lynn, Massachusetts,
3: oh,
2: they
3: man.
2: Showed us love.
3: Yeah.
2: You know what I'm saying? So we had a great time on tour. Especially the home, Buffalo, you know, they always show us love. But,
0: Word.
2: You know, it was crazy that night.
0: yeah.
2: West pulled up. West pulled up. Love pulled up. You know, so it was real dope, you know what I mean?
0: Yeah.
2: Benny came to the Atlanta show, you know what I'm saying? So yeah, we trying to definitely go back on tour. He got a movie he just scored out on
1: It's on Tubi right now.
2: It's on Tubi,
1: the,
2: you know.
1: The Block Crew.
0: Okay.
1: Starring Baby D.
0: All right.
1: From East Atlanta.
0: A couple
1: of the cats is in it.
0: Dope, I'm not up.
1: Check it out.
0: Check it out on Tubi. Yeah, shout out Benny. You know what I'm saying? He shows a lot of love for Atlanta.
2: Oh, yeah.
0: You know what I'm saying? Word up. Yeah, one of these days we got to take him up on and drag him up here. You know what I'm saying? Peace of Benny. You know what I'm saying? Yeah. So, all right. Well, you know what I'm saying? This is Bars and Bio. That's what we call this segment. You know what I'm saying? We got Aquaria on the wheels. You know what I'm saying? We got Mr. Knock and, of course, SK Home in the building. And you're going to do some live performances for us of the new joints.
2: I'm going to try.
0: You know what I'm saying? All right. Yeah. You know what I'm saying?
2: They knock production.
0: You know what I'm saying?
2: Mr. Knock on the beats and everything.
0: Yeah. So you're listening to The Wrecking Crew, 91.1 WRK Atlanta. It's the longest running hip hop slide in the A, 39 years of Thursdays right here at WRK. SK Home. You know what I'm saying? In the building, you know what I'm saying? The Flamingo tape, you know what I'm saying? And of course, the Pelican tape, you know what I'm saying? What's the net? You know what I'm saying? And then we got AB on the way.
2: The A side, the B side.
0: Right,
2: produced by Casso, the B side produced by Mr. Knox.
0: That's super dope.
2: Yeah.
0: You know what I'm saying? And this is Bars and Bio, y'all. Let's go. You know what I'm saying? Wrecking Crew bringing it to you. Q, what you got? What you got?
2: Yeah.
0: Escape.
2: Hey, yo, my crush got a crush on me.
0: Techniques.
2: Check it. Hey, yo, my crush. From what I could recall from dudes who really lived it, they ain't talking circles and they kept the crew disciplined. No talking, no snitching, and they was businessmen. I pulled up knocking gangsta and a gentleman. I hooped at the CJs, I hooped at the Randy Smith. My highlight tape was crazy with no replay. I quit dropping soon, I needed them like yesterday. It was almost certain we was gonna see death today. It sounds like just like Big Pun's Leatherface. I'm the nicest, you couldn't rewrite this. Life blushing, trying to squeeze by us. Salute to all the pre-buyers. I got metal on me now. I'm all rewired. I remember when dudes used to be quiet. They don't stop talking. Haters keep talking. Haters gotta be seen. They keep calling. They only see me on my feet. They ain't see crawling. I couldn't take a shower. Life almost had to kill it. Just to get my flowers, just let me fly. Don't bury me with flowers. If you're a follower, you're not the one to follow. I lead leaders, I teach teachers. I get me and my daughter matching sneakers. Come on, rapper, keep up. My peanut butter ripped through the bread and I ate free lunch. Come on, rapper, keep up. Sugar water, baby, she in and I ate free lunch. Hey, yo, check it. I moved Dolo out of town. I was always on the go. In your crisis quietly, these

0: Especially when you that, especially Patches always told me how it's gonna be the death of me. Said my loyalty is something else. This can't be who you are. I don't care who you are, I'm all by myself, I'm a star. Michael Jordan, I am LeBron. SK home, she can't keep calm. Arm, leg, leg, or arm, I gotta fold it. Not just from Dakota City, I'm from Dakotas. And you know this.
1: That's right, that's right, that's right. SK home in the building. You know what I'm saying? Bars and bio. And tell us, where's that coming from, bro? Tell the people. You know what I'm saying? That's because that's a new joint. You know what I'm saying?
0: Oh, yeah, that's on the B-side.
1: On the B-side. Yes, yeah, that's a world premiere right there.
0: Yeah, that's on the B-side, man.
1: Crazy, crazy. Appreciate you, you know what I'm saying? You're hitting us with that. You know what I'm saying? Q's got, you know what I'm saying? You know what I'm saying? The second song we wanted to do wasn't really, you know what I'm saying? There was a little issue with the track, apparently. Okay. You know what I'm saying? Unless you want to do that over another beat. You know what I'm saying?
0: Yeah, give me something different, though. I don't want that. Yeah, that one.
1: Yeah, you're listening to The Wrecking Crew, 91.1 WRK Atlanta. You know what I'm saying? We're going to get it, you know what I'm saying, get it going with another beat, you know what I'm saying, from man SK. Give you another. The next one's gonna be coming from the A side or the B side. It's coming out.
0: Oh, it's a B side also.
1: Oh, it's another B side joint. Damn. Yeah, we
0: that's
1: got some.
0: The joint right there, you talking?
1: Yeah. Is that you need it faster, slower? You know
0: I can
1: what
0: do
1: saying?
0: That one. Yeah.
1: Okay.
0: Hey, yo, Barbie we got Bible. Nothing to lose. I'm from a different point of view. How many niggas you meet? Maybe two. You ain't living till somebody you knew made the news. I seen his foot still shaking on his shoe. Finn kissed my palm, and she came back with morphine. She said, you just a baby, as she handed me a 50. Long story short, I sold out quickly. Close your eyes, let me draw my city. Black clouds, they get blacker, it do get darker. Part of my heart, I shed tears trying to save Jarrell. Trying to take a picture with his moms. I'm from a place where it was never calm. On my block, drinking Upstate Farms. Four foot all the time. Shh. Word is born. I'm SK home. I'm home. Ring the alarms. Just wanna be king. Can't even be a pawn. The whole town held me down when my pops died. They brought place. They brought laughter. They brought bottles. They just trying to cheer me up and I can't hear a word. I'm all by myself. It's April 3rd. Life. Just all a blur. I feel like my daughter, she need diamonds and a fur. Before we go any further, let me concur. Picking confetti out my chair. Yeah, cement force. I need a crisp pair. Set picking rose. Dudes, they yelling switch hit. If I rule the world, it would be this year. And that's for all of us. I was there, let me talk for us. And then never say a word. Life don't stop, my problems heavier than her. Cold spring ain't the same, that's worth the Chevy, worth the hurt. I don't smoke, send my rentals. My life is not a metaphor, that's just coincidental. Keeping real, it's living over instrumentals. So instrumental.
1: Yeah. SK home, y'all, bars and bio. Yeah, man, we're looking forward to that. You know what I'm saying?
0: Yeah.
1: So, and when we talking, what's the time frame on that?
0: Shoot, it's Castle, get it done.
1: Okay.
0: So, my man, Castle, get it done.
1: Yeah, it's starting to roll now.
0: Yeah, it's going to drop. You know what I mean?
1: That's dope.
0: So, as soon as it comes, soon as he done with it, I don't even listen to it. Drop it on the joints, put it on the DSPs. It's on everywhere.
1: Right.
0: You know
1: right.
0: what I mean?
1: Right.
0: You know, everywhere you can find your whatever you like to play. You know
1: right,
0: I mean?
1: Right. Yeah, tell them how they can find you. You know what I'm saying?
0: SKAYHOME. I'm comfortable. I'm good everywhere.
1: Right.
0: Mr. SK Home on IG. On all the socials, Mr. SK Home.
1: Right.
0: And you know, the music on all the DSPs that you favor. You know, everybody got their favorites that they rock with.
1: Right, right.
0: You can catch it everywhere. It's coming. Tour month is coming. You know, we had to take 1 month off, but we be back, and we're going to drop 2 a month. You know what
1: right,
0: I'm saying?
1: Just 1 month.
0: Huh?
1: Just 1 month. Just taking 1 month off. Right, yeah.
0: Just taking one. You know what I mean?
1: Keep it coming. It's dope.
0: You know what I mean?
1: Cool.
0: I hope everybody, you know, pay attention, man.
1: Yeah. You know what I'm saying? Did we ask you, you know what I'm saying? I don't think we did. When you came up the first time, did we ask you the Rodney C question? You remember that?
0: I can't remember. I met Rodney C, though, met him, though, but I can't remember the question.
1: Right. Well, you know, Rodney, when he used to do radio, he used to ask cats, and this was in the early 90s, was even overseas, but he would ask cats, you know what I'm saying, on his show, do you remember when you fell in love with hip-hop?
0: Yeah, I know exactly when.
1: Yeah,
0: of course, you never forget. You know, she love hip-hop now. You know, she love the new Nas tape.
1: Word, yeah. All right.
0: She love Paul States. But, Word. Yeah, I know when I was having my first fun love. It was...
1: Break it down.
0: Positive K.
2: Okay.
0: I got a man.
1: Yeah.
0: Yeah, I was watching at my grandma's house. The video was on the TV and everything. Positive K, I got a man. I was like, probably like maybe younger than her, a little younger than her. I seen on TV. I was like, yo, how you telling this story like that?
1: Yeah.
0: It was just dope. You know what I'm saying?
1: Yeah.
0: I ain't never. So, like, the storytelling was just impeccable and, like, it was just dope. I can't, the beat was dope.
1: Right.
0: The rhymes was dope.
1: Right.
0: You know, the video was dope. You know what I mean?
1: Right.
0: I know you had that problem. Right. You know what I'm saying? It was just, I was like, it was funny.
1: Right.
0: You know what I'm saying? You know?
1: Right.
0: He was persistent, you know what I mean? So, yeah, you know what I mean? Positive K, I got him in.
1: Right. You ever gotten a chance to say, communicate that with him? Because he down here.
0: Nah, I never had a chance to pleasure him.
1: Yeah, we'll make that happen.
0: Yeah,
1: you know what I'm saying? I know he'd be honored.
0: Yes.
1: I know he'd be honored, right?
0: Positive K, man. That's one of my... He up there for your hum speech.
1: He's dope. You know, and he's doing comedy now, too. You know what I'm saying? So, yeah. Yeah, word. So, yeah, we'll make that happen, bro. That's dope. Mr. Nye, how about you, man?
3: I'm about to probably say Slick Rick's children's story, bro. Oh, I don't know. I'm taking it back to that.
1: I just
3: remember watching that and hearing that and seeing that. It's like, okay.
1: Right. Ill stories, ill visuals.
3: All of that. The whole scheme, the video, the sound, this pattern, rhyme scheme, the storytelling. So that probably made me fall in love with it to where I want to hear more and be around more.
1: Oh, yeah. He's a one-on-one.
3: For sure.
1: Yeah, still sounding like himself too, which is super dope.
3: For sure, yeah. He missed a beat. He ain't missed nothing.
1: Right.
0: So many styles can get mimicked. You can't mimic Slick. You can't mimic that. You know what I mean?
1: Yeah.
0: Like, his delivery is just
1: ill.
0: I mean? Like, you know, he in my like top five deliveries. It'd be Slick Rick, it'd be Tretch.
3: Okay.
0: ODB.
1: Okay.
3: That's crazy deliveries.
0: Pun.
1: Yeah.
0: Big Pun and Prodigy.
1: Okay.
3: I ain't mad at that.
1: It's a nice variation.
3: I ain't mad at that.
1: It's a tough one to argue.
0: But you know who else, though? I got him. Dre. I mean, of course, Andre.
3: Okay.
0: He overlapped the bars and the flow. That'd be crazy, too.
1: Yeah.
3: I can see that.
1: Yeah. Dope.
3: Wicked. Yeah.
1: Dope. Since we're doing that, you got a five?
3: You named about three of mine for sure. Prodigy.
1: It's tough, right?
3: You
1: narrowed him down to three. Nobody asked you to go three. He's like, I'm gonna go three. You say that makes you even tougher.
3: I'll go Prodigy. I'll go Raekwon.
1: Okay. Well, definitely Ray.
3: I can go.
1: Yeah.
3: He took a couple of mine. He said Pun already.
1: Oh, he is.
3: Let me think.
0: Pun just
1: trying to come to original. Yeah, right.
3: You took a good bit. I was gonna say.
0: Yeah. Tretch. I never understood how Tretch rapped so fast, but he was so calm. He wasn't so hyped. His voice stayed.
1: Right.
0: Right,
1: and you understand everything he says.
0: Oh,
1: everything.
3: And he's the right people too, though.
0: Yeah.
1: Right. Oh yeah.
0: Yeah.
1: Oh yeah. Yeah.
3: For sure.
1: Word. Well, appreciate you coming through. You
0: I
1: know what I'm saying?
0: You having me always, man.
1: Say we gotta get those radio edits coming so we can rock it on the regular.
0: I'll be back soon. Yeah. I gotta get y'all some radio edits.
1: Yeah. Looking forward to that. You know what I'm saying?
0: Yeah.
1: Yeah, man. So you know what I'm saying? You want to give me shout outs or anything? You know what I'm saying?
0: I want to shout out my whole city. Shout out my daughter right there, man. She was student of the month at her school.
1: There we go. You want to say
0: hello? She's on the honor roll.
1: There we go.
0: And I want to shout out my cousin Glenn. It's his birthday today. And I want to shout out my family. You know, the last name Legendary. Also, rest in peace to my pops. He passed away today, 6 years ago.
1: Yeah, wow.
0: So, yeah, rest in peace to my pops. Crazy. You know what I mean? Shout out Castle, man. Shout out y'all, man. Shout out the Wrecking Crew, man. Shout out Juanito, man.
1: Word. Yeah, definitely shout out Juanito.
0: Man.
1: You know what I'm saying? Word up. Appreciate you coming, man. Hope it's us. You know what I'm saying?
0: You got any shout out?
1: You know what I'm saying? Yeah, go ahead.
3: Shout out my brother's birthday, Lens Master.
1: Oh, word.
3: Shout out my cousin, you, George.
1: That's it.
3: What's
1: the Lens Master.
3: That's it.
1: I'm trying to remember where. That's where we first met.
3: Master,
1: we first met? Yeah.
3: You, George, my cousin. You probably know you, George.
1: And, dude, you, George, and I go all the way back.
3: Shout those two out.
1: All the way back. You know what I'm saying? I still got George's first little like demo tape at home. You know what I'm saying?
3: He's nasty.
1: Telling him exactly what it looked like a couple years ago. He's like, yeah, that's it. I was like, yeah, I know. I still got it.
3: Yeah, word up.
1: Yeah. George, you know what I'm saying? George, the man of many personalities. You know what I'm saying?
3: Appreciate the invite here.
1: Yeah,
3: for sure.
1: It's ATL legend. George, been too long since you've been up here in the bear costume. You know what I'm saying? We have to come, we have to get Blackwell up here or whatever. You know what I'm saying? We got to do that. You know what I'm saying? It's been too long. yeah. You know what I'm saying? Sanford and all that. So, yeah. How about it? Appreciate you coming
0: appreciate
1: through,
0: you,
1: bro.
0: Man. Appreciate you, man.
1: Yeah. And, of course, Melafear in the building, DJ Quare on the wheels. You know what I'm saying? It ain't over. And guess what, y'all? Q is going to be doing the boogaloo. First time, right? Remember it? Yes. So, you know what I'm saying? Shout out to Phalanx for handing it over to us. So, after the techniques tonight, you know what I'm saying? Keep it locked because we're going to have a DJ rocking on the boogaloo, the electric boogaloo, the longest running funk set and sound right here coming after the techniques every single Thursday night at 11 o'clock for your breaks and your funk. That's going to be coming with Q. You know what I'm saying? It's the Wrecking Crew bringing it to you. Shout out to Tommy Black on, you know what I'm saying, everything tonight. Handling business, you know what I'm saying, on Wrecking Crew All-Stars 89. You can always check us live on YouTube as well. Like I said, we're going to bridge this over, get, you know what I'm saying, my Melafear up in here. And you listen to Ramo and Wrecking Crew, WRK Land. Let's go. Techniques.

It's a tradition. 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
1: Watch this.
0: Herb McGruff.
1: Yeah.
0: Universal. Harlem World. Yeah. 139 and Linux.
1: Yo.
0: Danger Zone.

0: 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Your man Ramo in the building. My man Miller Fear, peace, peace.
1: Peace. What's good, man?
0: Good. You, man. How we doing, man?
1: I'm great. I'm awesome.
0: Yeah. We got family in the building, too.
1: Yes, yes.
0: Love, love. Without a doubt. And, man, we got a lot to talk about.
1: Yeah.
0: Yeah, you know what I'm saying? Because, you know what I'm saying? Big project.
1: Yeah.
0: You know what I'm saying? So break it down real quick. You know what I'm saying? Because you've been hard at work.
1: Man. Yeah. Really, I've probably been over inundating the whole IG, all my fans or followers or whatever on there with the new album. So Potholes is the project.
0: Right.
1: And it's two projects, matter of fact.
0: That's what I'm saying.
1: It's Potholes.
0: Yeah.
1: And then later in a couple of months, look, you see, I scheduled that so I can be up here in a couple of months. I got Curb and Gutter coming after that.
0: I ran into him and he was like, yo, I need two. I was like, all right, let's see what's up.
1: Yeah, so it's a series called Street Sermons.
0: Right,
1: and Street Sermons 1 is Potholes.
0: There we go.
1: And really,
0: Potholes,
1: the songs on there kind of encapsulate from 80, I would say 1980 to 91.
0: Right.
1: Right? 91, I left and went away to college. But that era of the 80s where I tell people I had moved back from Nigeria, from West Africa, as a child, and was introduced to crack, AIDS, Reaganomics, and hip-hop, right? And I chose
0: that's
1: the right,
0: to,
1: I chose
0: the
1: right
0: one.
1: Right. It was four things that was very significant of that era, right? And I thankfully...
0: You ain't lying.
1: So when I tell people hip-hop saved my life, you know, I'm not really over-exaggerating. So, you know, we've seen people come and go that were involved in all of those, all four of those. You know, unfortunately, they fell victim to the three. But, and then, you know, towards the late 80s, man, I started rhyming.
0: Right.
1: You know what I mean? And some of my influences, as Server knows, KRS-One was probably the first person. I'm kind of answering the question you asked everybody else.
0: Right.
1: But when I first heard 9mm and Criminal Minded album, I was brought up in a good household.
0: Right.
1: You know what I mean? But hearing those stories and hearing
0: the visuals and
1: how descriptive, and then he came right back for me with my philosophy, and that was over.
0: Right.
1: You know what I'm saying? I have that, and then I was into the G-Raps and the, of course, Rakim and all of that. But that back-to-back combo, you know, and then Nation of Millions came out, I was in heaven.
0: Yeah.
1: You know what I'm saying? I mean, that era, that back-to-back, Let the Rhythm Hit 'Em, you know, Paid in Full.
0: Yeah.
1: Like that, all that came out within 2 years of each other, right?
0: Oh, man, yeah.
1: You don't get no better. So I tell people, for me, the era 88 to 94, really I say 95, because 95 was such a crazy year, but 88 to 95, to me is the, like, our Harlem Renaissance, you know what I'm saying?
0: Yeah.
1: And so that's the inspiration. But anyway, so that Potholes is kind of cut from that cloth, you know what I'm saying, with the different songs and the elements of the songs, and kind of setting the table in the whole series for Street Sermons.
0: Right. Dope.
1: Yeah. Yeah. So, you know, excited about it. It's 11 songs on it, and leads in the Curb and Gutter, and one of the songs I did, the lead song called Potholes, I used that Trigger Man beat.
0: Okay.
1: You know what Trigger Man, you know what I'm talking about? Yeah. Showboys, right?
0: Yeah. Yeah.
1: So, if anybody knows the history, Bounce started in New Orleans in 91.
0: Right.
1: I went to college in 91.
0: Oh, boy.
1: When I came home for the summer, it was a whole different era. When I was in New Orleans, we listened to everything that everybody listened to. You know, everything from the East Coast, and then the West Coast was starting to pop.
0: My man's name, Mike Nardone. I remember him. He had a college radio show out there. Got that.
1: Maybe. Probably on TUL?
0: I think so.
1: Yeah, it probably was TUL.
0: Yeah.
1: Matter of fact, there's a brother who had a show on there that broke a lot of the Wu records when Wu-Tang's first album came out. And so that the song Potholes, I use Trigger Man, and it's kind of like paying homage, because I was like an anti-bounce cat when it first started. I was like, I don't like this. This ain't hip-hop, right?
0: Yeah, but now listen. You know what I'm saying? We first got a hold of the Sister Sister. The Sister.
1: Yeah,
0: the Sister Sister.
1: Yeah.
0: That was like one of the funniest records I ever heard.
1: One of the funniest records.
0: And that was before we knew it was bounce.
1: Right.
0: You know what I'm saying? Yeah.
1: Right.
0: Oh, yeah. It was on it was on Profile, I think.
1: Right.
0: Yeah.
1: So I incorporated that beat.
0: Right.
1: Into the song Potholes, right?
0: Right.
1: And,
0: but you went and paid homage and expanded on it. I dig it.
1: Yeah. And then, you know, I got other songs on there, man, that kind of pay tribute to cats I grew up with.
0: Right.
1: I got a song called Deuce and a Quarter.
0: Okay.
1: And, you know, it's basically the premise of, like, a narrative perspective of what I saw driving around New Orleans you know, during that early to mid 80s era.
0: Right.
1: But it wasn't driving like with my friends. It was my grandfather.
0: Yeah, and you see Aquarius got us back in the, and with the beats back in the
1: that's
0: time,
1: it.
0: Taking us back to the time period was common.
1: Look, that's common.
0: Yeah,
1: you
0: right.
1: You know, he went to
0: fam. Yeah, yeah.
1: I argue with anybody, fam, you got some of the dopest rhyming alumni.
0: Yeah, that's the truth.
1: Yeah, he was dead a year. He was leaving the year I came in.
0: Yeah.
1: So I had that first demo
0: that's
1: tape.
0: That's like a whole show.
1: Of Can I Borrow a Dollar?
0: Right.
1: Yeah.
0: Yeah, because I run into a bunch of people like, oh, no. I went to school with Common. I'd be like, what?
1: Yeah.
0: They told me the story. I was like, that's a lot of MCs in one. You know what I'm saying?
1: Stick,
0: yeah.
1: Stick, Dead Prez, M1.
0: Right.
1: Haziq Ali.
0: Crazy.
1: You know, Tabby. It's a lot. Yeah, it's a lot. And even producers. So,
0: right.
1: Yeah, FAMU, we got a name to uphold, man, when it comes to MCing.
0: But yeah, so it's kind of like, you know what I'm saying, you're paying homage, you know what I'm saying, you're moving it forward,
1: mm-hmm.
0: you know what I'm saying, but what's the difference between the two projects if you were to distill it, you know what I'm saying, since they're kind of obviously brother-sister pair somehow, right, you know what I'm saying?
1: So it's right, it's not a double album,
0: right.
1: They all individually stand by themselves, but the way I do albums anyway is I do conceptual albums,
0: right.
1: So if you're familiar, you know how Kendrick does kind of conceptual albums.
0: Sure.
1: The Potholes album, like I said, is from that era, and it's more to some of the growth in New Orleans and just through my formative years.
0: Right.
1: Curb and Gutter is more global.
0: Okay.
1: You know what I mean?
0: Okay.
1: And so I got songs on there. I got a song called The Edict.
0: Right.
1: And it's talking about the situation, you know, that's going on globally. A lot of stuff with Congo, Palestine, all the things like that.
0: Mm-hmm.
1: But it's a story. It's
0: okay.
1: The story from a child's perspective in Palestine.
0: Okay.
1: On what he's seeing. Yeah.
0: Right.
1: You know, we tell stories about selling dope or this or gangster stuff.
0: Right.
1: But I wanted to challenge myself, you know, as a writer to do a story like that. I got other songs, man, where I'm talking my stuff, man. Like I got a song called Tonga. I got a lot of liberation songs. You know, that music I do, no matter what. The albums are different.
0: Right.
1: Conceptually, but it's like a director. Like a Scorsese, he might do The Godfather,
0: right?
1: And he might do Fried Green Tomatoes. I don't know who directed that, but I'm just saying that's the variety, right?
0: Well, there you go.
1: or better yet, Mo Betta Blues and Malcolm X.
0: Okay,
1: right?
0: But I know what you're saying.
1: Director,
0: I'm playing
1: because I know.
0: Right.
1: But you'll see
0: something
1: in that film that's going. That was Spike Lee.
0: Right.
1: You know what I'm saying?
0: Yeah.
1: Whether it's that thing that he does with the motion on the ride,
0: right?
1: You're gonna know, like, okay, that's a spiky film. So
0: I feel like with all this conversation about it, we should rock a cut in there. You know what I'm saying?
1: Yeah.
0: How do you feel about throwing one on, Q? You know what I'm saying?
1: Sir.
0: Yeah. So, because there were a couple, you know what I'm saying, that we had that were choice that, you know what I'm saying, we wanted to make sure we got on.
1: All right.
0: I'm gonna let Q pick it. You know what I'm saying? Which one you want to do? Yeah.
2: Okay.
0: Right. Yeah. But you're listening to the Wrecking Crew, 91.1 WRK Atlanta, in the building with Mella Fear.
1: Yeah, fight for us.
0: Right, exactly. You know what I'm saying? And, you know, peace, brother. It's good to have you up in here.
1: Man, it's good to be here.
0: Yeah,
1: man.
0: And, you know, this is Bars and Bio, but first, I feel like with all this conversation about the project, you know what I'm saying, we really need to put some light into it by, you know what I'm saying, rocking one of these cuts real quick so we can see what we're talking about. So which one are we talking about, Q?
2: Anthony Charles.
0: All right, so introduce
1: That's
0: Anthony
1: funny.
0: Charles.
1: So it's funny you say Anthony Charles, and you heard my New Orleans come out, right?
2: I said Anthony.
1: So Anthony Charles, man, I was the only child for like 9.5 years.
2: Ooh.
1: And so, right, so growing up in that era in New Orleans during that, and basically at the time I didn't think it was the hood, but I was in the hood. And he was like the first mentor I had, even though he was only a year older than me, but he was coming from a different environment than me. So he would grab me, you know, like, yo, you can't do that. Like, don't go here. Or, you know, I remember he actually made me have my first fight. You know what I mean? And things like that. Yeah, he was like, man,
0: you need to take care of that.
1: Yeah, you need to take care of that.
0: Right.
1: Like, you ain't gonna walk. So just things like that. And then time passed and we reconnected in high school and he introduced me to the football coach.
0: Okay.
1: And he was like, this dude, I taught him everything he knows.
0: Ah.
1: And he was like, put him on a team. And that was my introduction to playing organized ball. But anyway, long story short, he ended up passing. He moved to Atlanta. And we were always talking about getting up. This was in our 30s.
0: Right.
1: And we didn't, you know, how you got to take the moment, right? And we ended up not getting up. And next thing I know, I got a call. He had passed. So when I did this song, like I said, it's really a tribute to my essence of growing up. I named it Anthony Charles. And also, the content of the song is just about, it's kind of like the analogy of leading a horse to water, but not making them drink. Right. And that's kind of what the theme is. Like, man, we can step in for our children, for our friends, for this, but ultimately it's on us. Right. And that's kind of what he was for me. Like, he led me there. He guided me in certain ways as a nine-year-old kid.
0: Right.
1: But, you know, ultimately it had to be up to me to be like, okay, I'm going to heed what he's saying and, you know, take that direction. So that's Anthony Charles. That's funny because that's the first time somebody's mentioned that song out of all of them.
0: Dope.
1: I appreciate it.
0: Yeah, you listen to the Wrecking Crew, Mel of Fear, you know what I'm saying? This is Anthony Charles, Technique Show.
1: Yeah.

no intelligence, relationships ended. Some take advantage of our kindness, blinded to climate, read the room, we're just products of our environment. When we try to lift them, life don't give you many mulligans. Wasted words like pouring yourself into a colander, and efforts to pull them out, they likely pull you in. How you give a reluctant swimmer lessons how to swim. You could paint a perfect picture, the most beautiful

0: claiming. Anger sinks, some think what they want us to think. God bless the child. You can't save who don't want saving. You can't claim who don't want claiming. Anger sinks, some think what they want us to think. God bless the child. Bless the child.
1: And the child. You know, sometimes people can be all the cruel. If you happen to care for somebody more than yourself, they consider you a fool. They mistake love for weakness and play on your mind. And at your expense, they amuse themselves just to pass the time. They give you just enough of themselves to get by. And I can't help but wonder why they're always trying to sell you.

0: 401 claim
1: to sink, some think what they want us to think. All right. God bless the child.
0: Bless the child.
1: You can't save who don't want saving. You can't claim who don't want claiming. Anchor sinks and think what they want us to think. God bless the child.
0: Bless the child.
1: And the child.
0: And the child. And the child.

0: That's Melafair. You already listening to the Wrecking Crew, 91.1 WRK Atlanta. It's a Bars and Bio, you know what I'm saying? That's a branded joint, you know what I'm saying? And you know what I'm saying? Serving the building, we'll be hollering at him in a minute. We got Tommy Black over here, you know what I'm saying? On the camera, you know what I'm saying? Doing his thing. And man, Query on the one and two, you know what I'm saying? It's good night. Good night for you, good night for me, good night for hip hop, always. And man, so brother.
1: Yes, sir.
0: You know what I'm saying? Deep, you know what I'm saying? And I like that you got, you know what I'm saying, more Atlanta family, you know what I'm saying, you rocking with and doing your thing.
1: Yeah.
0: It's dope.
1: Yeah, shout out to Wiz Kelly, man.
0: Right.
1: And Khalid Salam, man.
0: Right.
1: Yo, that's family. It's almost like I forget they're guests on some of the songs because we do so many songs together.
0: Right.
1: You know what I mean?
0: Yeah.
1: But man, so Wiz, I did that song and I heard him on it.
0: Right.
1: And it brought that, it connects that energy. Serving, we talk about this a lot, where the elders really got to connect with the youth.
0: Yeah.
1: You know what I'm saying?
0: Without
1: it's probably 30 years between me and Kelly.
0: Oh, yeah.
1: But he appreciates my music. I definitely appreciate his music. He's a rising bright MC, man.
0: Yes, sir.
1: You know what I'm saying?

0: And leading to another connection with Curb and Gutter, he did two beats on Curb and Gutter.
1: Right.
0: So I produced everything on Potholes, but on Curb and Gutter, I got outside production on more songs than I've ever gotten on any project.
1: Right.
0: And he did two. You know, y'all know Yameen Somali.
1: Of course.
0: He did one. Backpack Beats up in Chicago did four. My brother from New Orleans, the Kid Infamous, he did one, and then I did the rest. But yeah, so that's how the album kind of ties in, you know, right. What I mean? And me and Khalid, we go way back, you know what I mean?
1: Right, I've been just on to break projects. It down, you know what I'm saying? The audience may know him better, Suit Coat Jones.
0: Suit Coat Jones.
1: So I'm just making sure we talk about.
0: That's what happened when it's your brother, right. You call him his, right. You know, you call him your everyday name, right?
1: That's right.
0: Suit Coat Jones,
1: right,
0: man.
1: Right, so making hit sure, up, you know what I'm saying, they were just up here.
0: Yeah. So, and y'all playing this JLX, he gonna live a long time. You know, that's New Orleans right there,
1: right.
0: Too. Yeah.
1: Cuban yeah. Dropping them. What was that earlier? Were you dropping Cellar Dwellers before that? You know what I'm saying? It's like,
0: Cellar Dwellers, I know you know your hip hop. Look, Welcome to Boardwalk. Come on. Right.
1: There
0: you know
1: you
0: what
1: go.
0: I'm saying?
1: Yeah.
0: I'm an Organized Confusion Cellar Dwellers huge fan.
1: Right.
2: I said,
0: yeah, okay.
1: 95ers. Okay.
0: You got the vinyl. Yeah, you got that. That's what you dropped all. Look, no competition.
1: Yeah.
0: I don't have the vinyl.
1: Right.
0: I definitely don't have the vinyl.
1: Word. But you know, like I said, it's Bars and Bio.
0: Let's do it.
1: And just a reminder, Techniques is going to be going right into Electric Boogaloo with Q. You know what I'm saying? So
0: nice,
1: don't
0: nice.
1: Stop. You know what I'm saying?
0: Nice.
1: This is WRK Atlanta. It's the Techniques. Another fear in the building. Bars and Bio, y'all.
0: Yeah, man. Look. Yeah, this is exclusive right here because I did this. I just recorded this last night. It's a remix for the joint on Potholes, man. Yeah. This is my joint right here. Boom's Farm. Hey, yo. But she played the original, so I'm a. Hey, yo. 1, 2. Yo, it's Semiella. Sun shines from the heavens. Shane witness ghetto antebellum. Gloom in Gotham. It's like Gloria and Zotham. The light keeps at perspective when it comes from the bottom. X at the podium. ML King at the presence. We rhyme with freestyle styles. It's like that. Emiella. Hey yo, one time on track, it's like that, yo. Lots abandoned. We won't prosper, no proper planning. I either got my cane or that cannon. Mama soft in the landing. Father strength and they standing. All in all, not for nothing. We demanding. S on the pennies. Rhymes from this freestyle. Stopping the lines. It's trying to remember the times. It's throw the crimes from New Orleans. It's the evolution of death. Rhymes is like this. Go left. It's woven at birth. Evolved from the depths of earth. Surrounded by the seeds of a godmother's universe. It's evolution. The naked shell. The sun of Nubia. Physical. Shells who burn niggas like chemicals. It's all delusion. Rerusions. Browns hangs to do like physical. One time for your mind. MC Divine. Forgetting the lines. But come back and rewind like that. For your mind. I'm kicking it. Microscopic. Off topic. When I drop it. M-E-L-A Divine. Ethereal. Killers like that. Freestyles. From the fall to the winter. Move like Master Splinter off the top. It's like that, y'all. It's like 1 for the money, 2 for the show. It's like that, y'all. It's like that. So I walk with a bop. Let off 3 shots. Graffiti in the park. Never go pop. The DJs. And dimes don't drop. Let's get one thing clear. This is hip hop. It's that I walk with a bop. Let off 3 shots. Graffiti in the park. Never go pop. DJs. And dimes don't drop. Let's get one thing clear, this is hip hop. Let's get one thing clear, this is so let's get one thing clear, this is it's Boone's Farm, y'all. Hey yo, yeah, it seemed like every other night. Yo, it seemed like every other night. Hey yo, it seemed like every other night we pulled out Boone's Farm. It's one time for your mind, yo. Lots abandoned. Yo, no private stand-ins. It's like that, y'all. It's like that, y'all. Potholes for your mind, yo. I'm from that brrr. Stick 'em. Ha, ha, ha. Stick 'em. Hey, yo. War victim from the stalks. From the parks. All the time is routine from the dark. Fumble words like fumbling balls on the field. You never know when I got mass appeal, gangsta, from the rhythm. When I hit 'em, let the lyrics bite like this, y'all. It's one time for your mind. Drop it all divine. One time, from the mind. Gotta practice the words, rehearsal, reversals. Kick it like that, Miella Divine from New Orleans. Dark is the millennium, graphic is the pentium. One time for your mind, it's like that, yo. It's one time, R.E.X. Appreciate you having me rhyme. We switch it up on the tracks, I could do it, run it back like that. One time for your mind, y'all, yeah. Hey, yo, it's Slim Chances. Yo, hey, yo, it's Slim Chances. Yo, hey, yo, it's Slim Chances. Hey, yo, hey, yo, hey, yo, you see, yo, it's one time like this, y'all, and like that, y'all. Yo, it's one time for your mind. Yeah, it's one time. Hey, yo, it's Simiella. Sunshine from the heavens, Shane Wynn is ghetto antebellum, gloom in Gotham, it's more like Gomorrah and Sodom, the light change your perspective, looking up from the bottom, X at the podium, ML King on the terrace, they perish, cause we cherish the rings like Gollum, still walking alone, the wrath of East, I held hands with Christ, been taking mama honor wise advice, no Cain and Abel, better yet, descendants of Cain, the more we change, the more these devils remain the same among the treacherous, on the precipice, it's a struggle, though our maneuvers make it look effortless, style of a shogun, opponent of no one, the darkness, with the resemblance of the Dogon, the fraudulent frame of focus, taking hope from the hopeless, praising hocus pocus, avoiding the plague of the locust, honorable swordsman, choose death before they poison, a hologram, the brotherhood, Mele and Morgan, devil defiant, on that beanstalk life's the giant, in any circumstance, God should triumph, hey yo, it seem like, it seem like, yo, it seem like, it seem like, yo, it seem like every day, yo, it seemed like every other day we pulled our boons farm. Yeah. Hey yo. Hey yo. Hey yo. It's one time for your mind like that, y'all. It's one time. I be running through verses, man, just trying to get them all in a certain alignments, man. I got like 5 different songs coming in my head at the same time. Yo, hey yo, hey yo, yo. Every bridge has a builder, engineer, and designer. How could something magnificent in earth like be inclined to, of all things develop, teachers ancient comedic that give us jewels for life and argue fact from theoretic. The serpent and the lamb in search for Siam, cause freedom's our per diem, fertile turf or dry land. No fault in questioning creation, the miser and mason. Both repent out of desperation, saw through the chicanery. Roy Keynes explained to me, God was inexplicable, lessons made it plain to see. Now sunbeams permeate my son's dreams. It's good to be godly, these devils need sunscreen. Time reveals all things, the messenger's arrival. We're being welcome in these days of despair and survival. The Quran and the Bible tell us stories of legend. But where they printed from the perspective and plight of peasants. Earth's my home away from home, my thoughts rest in the heavens. I got away with words that stick to souls like resin. My dark skin confessing, chicken essence. I told my queen, lay my ashes in the present.
1: Yeah. Word. What's Mella up? Fear, yo, DJ Aquarius. Word up.
2: That was a good workout,
1: bars,
2: man.
1: Bars and bio, bars and bio.
2: That's a workout,
1: yeah,
2: man.
1: Yeah, yeah, yeah, yeah, yeah, yeah. Minister serving the building, too.
0: Yeah, yeah.
1: You know what I'm saying? Peace, sir. Peace, peace, peace.
3: Peace, peace.
1: Yeah, yeah. Yo, want to make sure we get you on the mic real quick. You know what I'm saying, brother? You know what I'm saying? Especially since, you know what I'm saying? Like,
3: what's that for?
1: Yeah, yeah. Just grab him. Yeah. Either one, bro.
2: I think this one.
1: Yeah, yeah. You're listening to The Wrecking Crew, 91.1 WREK Atlanta. Boogaloo on the way. Corey, you're going to be on the wheels. You know what I'm saying? But real quick, Mr. Server in the building.
3: Yeah, yeah.
1: You know what I'm saying? Miller, the mic. Yeah, how about it? Yeah, man. Because I know we got, you know what I'm saying? You're saying WRFG in the building. You know what I'm saying?
3: True indeed.
1: You know what I'm saying? So, you know, we want to make sure we salute, you know what I'm saying, in the propers. But, sir, man, we got some things going on. Just wanted to get you the opportunity to talk about it because 404 Day is around the corner.
3: Yes, yes.
1: Right quick.
3: Weekend.
1: You know what I'm saying?
3: It's actually going on now, starting today, I think.
1: Yeah, exactly. And I know you got some stuff going on at Auburn Avenue Research Library.
3: Yes, sir.
1: You know what
3: it's coming
1: for the people,
3: Saturday.
1: Right?
3: We have classic rap videos and convos.
1: Right.
3: Wu-Tang Clan editions of 12 noon to 2
1: okay.
3: p.m.
1: That's
3: come
1: right.
3: through.
1: Yeah. Yeah. And what's the address at Auburn Avenue Research Library? You know it off the top?
3: 101 Auburn Avenue. It's at the corner of Auburn and Cortland in downtown Atlanta.
1: And again, Saturday, what time?
3: 12 noon to 2 p.m.
1: And where can they hear you on a regular, brother?
3: Man, you can hear me everywhere. I'm out of the universe. Just tune into the universe.
1: Nah. Come on, Saturday night, B.
3: Yeah, Saturday night, you're on WRFG, Riot Radio. Big up to my man, I-Ross.
1: Peace.
3: I've been on a little hiatus, but I'm returning soon.
1: Okay, good, good, good. Peace, I-Ross. Yeah, you know what I'm saying? So, Mellow Fear, man, appreciate you coming through, doing
2: man,
1: your thing.
2: Man, I appreciate y'all, man, having me through.
1: Yeah.
2: And like you said, with potholes, and then, you know, when I put out that curb and gutter.
1: Yeah.
2: Yo, I'll be hitting y'all right back, man.
1: Word.
2: You know what I mean? I appreciate it.
1: Definitely appreciate you coming through, you know what I'm saying? Q, appreciate you.
2: Fight for us.
1: You know what I'm saying? Fight for us, no doubt. What up, what up, what up, what up? I know we're getting ready to do the boogaloo, but you know what I'm saying? For the hip-hop heads out there, you know what I'm saying? Where you at? Where you at? Where can they check you? You know what I'm saying?
4: All throughout the universe, DJ Aquaria, A-Q-U-A-R-I-A.
1: Yeah.
4: It's officially Aquaria season.
1: That's right.
4: Age of Aquaria, let's go. You can find me everywhere. I mean, in terms of just where you find me IRL, in real life, everywhere.
1: All right.
4: Keep up with me.
3: Aquaria.
1: Yeah.
4: Let's go.
1: Yeah. Let's give them a little more taste of that other track from Mellifere as we get into, you know what I'm saying? So that's peace until next week. Again, replays on YouTube, WRK.org.
3: You know what I'm saying?
1: Yeah, she rocking.
3: Yeah, she is.
1: You know what I'm saying? Jermaine Ramo for Juanito and Tommy Black and Aquaria. You know what I'm saying? All original Wrecking Crew All-Stars. How about it? You know what I'm saying? Again, thanks once more to my man Mellifere and SK Home. You know what I'm saying? And, let's get it. You know what I'm saying? It's the techniques. And we're getting into Boogaloo next. Peace until next week. But don't go nowhere.

Good evening, one and all. It is Thursday, June 6th, but we've got an encore rendition of a pre-recorded Electric Boogaloo. This one was from Thanksgiving 2010, so we hope you enjoy it. No call-ins. Ignore all the show announcements because they're about 2.5 years old. We just hope you enjoy it right here on 91.1 FM, WREK Atlanta. The Electric Boogaloo happens every Thursday from 11 p.m. to midnight, and we'll be back live on the air in a couple of weeks. So we hope you enjoy these pre-recorded sort of reduxes, or redos, I guess. I don't know, as it were. But it's right here, the Electric Boogaloo, 91.1 FM. 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

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The next 60 minutes will bring you much funk indeed. 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My name is Phalix, your host for this evening. And the funk staff, myself, L-Dog, and Treacherous are probably in a deep turkey-influenced coma right now. So this is a pre-recorded version, recorded Wednesday night. So please don't call in with your requests. We will not be able to fulfill them on this fair evening. But we got plenty of funk on the agenda. We'll still let you know what's up with what's going down. No giveaways again, because there'll be somebody or nobody to call in here and take your calls. So just stay tuned, sit back, relax, and let the funk take you away. Going to start you off with some Stevie Wonder. This one's called Master Blaster. It's right here on the Electric Boogaloo, WREK, Atlanta.

And this is a name of a state in America called North Carolina. It's kind of a country kind of place and a little funky.

WREK Atlanta, the Electric Boogaloo, taking you till the midnight hour on this Thursday, Thanksgiving evening. I want to thank everybody for joining us. We got about 15 minutes left in the program, so take care of some business before we get out of here. First, tell you what we played. Started you off at the top of the hour with a little Stevie Wonder, Master Blaster. After that was War with Sun O Sun. Donald Byrd followed that up with Pretty Lady. It was the Capitals after that with Cool Jerk. Sugar Man 3 then with Honey Wagon. Herbie Hancock, of course, with the Headhunters. No Means Yes was the name of that tune. Then we heard Ohio Players with Contradiction. And that last one was a nice live version of North Carolina, done by Les McCann, live out at Montreux. We got some funky meters in the background, a little Africa. And I'm going to right now tell you what's up, what's going down. Our funky calendar of events. Not a whole lot coming up in the month of December, but a few shows you should know about. Coming up on December 10th out at the Highland Inn Ballroom, you've got Funk's Not Dead presenting Cadillac Jones and the Mighty Haiku. So some funk and hip-hop going on at the Highland Inn Ballroom. A nice little room they've got downstairs in the Highland Inn. And then a couple of shows rounding out the year. You've got Newt DeNewt and Gentleman Jesse performing at the Earl. They'll be out there on New Year's Eve and New Year's Day, the 31st and the 1st. We'll get you more information about those shows as they approach. And we'll always tell you what's up and what's going down right here on the Electric Boogaloo. Again, taking you till the hour of midnight, coffee and sushi will be up at the midnight hour, as always. And I got one more nice long song to play for you as we get on out of here. I want to wish everybody a happy Thanksgiving, and thanks for checking us out. Again, if you've been calling in tonight, this show was pre-recorded, so that's why we haven't been answering your many, many requests, I'm sure. So we're going to close it out now with some Funkadelic. This one's called Not Just Knee Deep. It's right here on the Electric.

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That was Live from the album Music for Nitrous Oxide by Stars of the Lid.

the Lyrebird, Australia's greatest songster. Amidst the roar of the Australian forest, we will first hear the Lyrebird's own inimitable call. Then some imitated calls will be named before they occur.

Now the whisper. Crimson.

I'm

That was cellist Daniil Safran performing Bach's Suite for Solo Cello No. 2 in D minor, BWV 1008, for Sarabande off of Suites for

You just heard the ballad number 1 in G minor, opus 23 by Frédéric Chopin. That was performed by Janos Olenichak.

The piece you just heard was entitled Flying. It was composed by Christopher Roberts and performed by Roberts, Mark Morton, and James Bergman.

That smooth track you just heard was called Composition No. 73, 13 New Inventions, Invention 13. It's performed by Philip Thomas off his album, Comprovisation.

You just heard the Antistrophe 2 from Olivier Messiaen's Chronochromie for Full Orchestra that was performed by the Bavarian Radio Symphony Orchestra under the direction of Karl Anton Rickenbacher.

From their album Bach, Sonatas for Violin and Harpsichord, you just heard Giuliano Carmignola and Andrea Marcon performing the Presto from Sonata No. 2 in A Major for Violin and Harpsichord.

0: You just heard Allemande Old Testament, composed by Allemande Gaultier, performed by Louis Pernot on the lute.
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That was a part of the trio for violin, cello, and piano by Fareed Alnahr. The violinist was Sihat Askin, the pianist Meru Ansari, and cello Gulgun Akagun Saisazen.

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0: From their album Going Out Again, you just heard the Dom Minasi Trio performing All Blues.
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0: By Juventud Tipica 78, that was Afro Theme, off the album Salsa Boricua de Chicago.
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2: What's the matter with her?
0: My analyst told me that I was right out of my head. 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

Baby, I say, honey, your daddy wants you get up soon, soon in the morning, soon as you possibly can. Yeah. I say, baby, your daddy wants you get up soon, soon in the morning, soon as you possibly can. Fix me a great big lunch. She asked me for what, baby? I said, baby, your daddy wants you to fix my lunch so you can catch up with that laundry bunch. Boy, did she get mad. Then I turned around and I tell her, I said, baby, did you receive that letter? She said, what letter? I said, that I throwed into your back door. She said, no. I said, baby, did you receive that letter that your daddy threw it into your big black back door? She said, no, doll. Boys was coming back from the army, you know. I said I would have brought it to your door, but I was afraid of your bad bulldog. Boy, that didn't please him. I said, baby, if I should die for morning, honey, I want you bury me at your back door. I told her again, you know. She made believe she didn't hurt me. I said, if I should die for morning, bury me at your back door. I said that just so my evil spirit can see you, baby, is when you come and go. I said, babe, the sun gone shining. Won't they do someday, hey? As baby says, the sun gone shining.

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0: The sun's shining, birds are singing, and all feels right in the world.
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this is one thing that I was going to wait a while before we talked about. Maybe we'll talk about it now so you can think about it, because we all have to make some kind of plans for ourselves. It's a free concert from now on.

0: You are listening to WREK Atlanta, and this is Lost in the Stacks, the Research Library Rock and Roll Radio Show. I'm Charlie Bennett, in the studio with no working headphones. It's like flying blind, or sailing in a storm, or being at the supermarket, and
1: no list.
0: Other stuff happening.
1: Mm-hmm.
0: I'm in the studio with Alex McGee, Marley Givens, and Fred Rasko. It is the whole Lost in the Stacks team, and I'm delighted to be here. Headphones or not. Each week on Lost in the Stacks, we pick a theme and then use it to create a mix of music and library talk. Whichever you tune in for, we hope you dig it.
1: And our show today is called Get in the Car. It's Summer. And Charlie, I've heard there's a rumor about this title.
0: A rumor that the title has no meaning?
2: That's what I heard.
0: Yeah, I think the rumor is true. It's almost a reference, but there's nothing really there. It made a lot more sense to me when I typed it into the spreadsheet of upcoming shows.
2: So it fits the tone of today. No music themes, no guests, no topic, just a show.
3: That's right. This show is a free cut. Here at WREK, a free cut usually happens just once a shift when the DJ doesn't choose a song from the music director's curated collection, but instead picks something out of the vault for their own enjoyment.
0: On Lost in the Stacks, a free cut means no official show topic and no music theme. So get in the car. It's summer.
1: Woo-hoo. Yeah, that still just doesn't quite click with me.
0: I was trying to make it happen, but it's a lot like fetch.
3: Yeah, mm-hmm. Stop trying to make fetch happen.
0: I will.
3: In the spirit of the free cut, everyone here today is a DJ, and everyone here selected some favorite tunes. No themes, no genres, no specific time frames required, any of that. Just what we want to hear for our own enjoyment. And I'll kick us off with one of my free cuts, which is all about enjoying anything and everything that the DJ spins for the listeners. This is Hey DJ by the world's famous Supreme Team right here on Lost in the Stacks.

0: Hey DJ by the world's famous Supreme Team. And I just learned that that has been sampled probably in a lot of songs, but most famously by
1: Mariah Carey and Honey.
0: Okay. Yeah. I should have figured.
1: A total banger.
0: This is Lost in the Stack. You are a Mariah Carey super fan.
1: I'm a butterfly or a lamb. Right. Yeah.
0: This is Lost in the Stacks, and our show today is called Get in the Car. It's summer.
2: That actually sounds pretty good now that Fred says it.
1: Oh, the way he's delivering
2: it.
1: Yeah.
2: I'm going to try and do that.
1: Okay. Well, it's a free cut, so we're talking about whatever and playing songs without any clear theme.
2: Yeah, our title just doesn't even make sense.
3: Well, let's get started anyway. So our first panel discussion prompt is there an artwork that you want to go see that will require serious travel?
2: Now, I'm responsible for this prompt.
0: And, yeah, sounds
2: and I
0: really
2: think
0: specific.
2: As all of us can attest, it's because I've got one.
1: Okay.
2: I think I talked about this on the show before, but I recently went to Columbus, Ohio, and my buddy and I had a weekend. We went to see a show, but also we just kind of toured Columbus and ended up at the art museum because, you know, you got to go. And we were walking around, and he was like, having a good time? Is this cool? I was like, this is amazing. You know, really the only thing I'm waiting on here is I just want there to be an Anselm Kiefer painting. Like, I want to turn around and have a big one there that I just like that knocks me out because that's always what I like at the High Museum. And I literally said that and turned around and it was like a movie. And there was the Anselm Kiefer painting. It was beautiful. And I just had this moment like, I am going to go see all the Anselm Kiefer I can see. And he's got paintings at the MoCA in Massachusetts, North Adams, Massachusetts.
1: Been there.
2: Yeah, and it's awesome, isn't it? They were not there last time I was there. There's a couple in Toledo and a couple in Milwaukee. Don't ask me why. And there's some in Raleigh, North Carolina. So when I go on my Anselm Kiefer road trip extravaganza, I got a bunch of places. And then, you know, eventually Casey will convince me we need to go to Europe and see some too because he's a German. So that's why I wanted to know, and I wonder if you all have any artworks in mind, even just like, oh, someday, like going to see the David in Italy or something like that, which I suggest you do because it was shocking. I have had my breath taken away in other situations, but never by turning a corner and seeing an artwork.
3: Yeah, yeah. And I did get to see David in Florence a long time ago. But, I mean, the one that always comes up is Guernica.
2: Oh, yeah.
3: You know, in the Picasso painting in Madrid, because everyone just says, oh, you're blown away. And I've seen pictures of, you know, the crowds just, you know, gathered to stare at it. And it's huge. And I'm sure that, like, looking at a picture of it in a book is just never going to do it.
2: Is that
3: justice.
2: One that you want to go see?
3: I mean, it is. But again, it's just because it has such a reputation, I think.
2: Yeah.
3: But I had this nice moment of delight in a museum that had a Donatello sculpture.
2: Mm.
3: And they had illuminated it in a way that it would be illuminated from the right and then the top and then the left and then the bottom and then you'd kind of get the whole thing. So you'd really get to see...
2: Oh, in rotation.
3: In rotation. You really get to see
2: just
3: how delicately it was sculpted and the... all the shadows that had been incorporated in it. And I thought, well, I would love to go see another Donatello, but I don't know anything about it. I don't know anything about, you know, what other works might be out there, where to find them or anything like that.
2: Probably the sewers of New York City.
3: Hmm. Oh, yes, I get it. I get it.
2: Thanks.
3: Yes.
2: Sorry. I mean, sometimes I submit to
1: my
2: weaknesses,
1: too. You got
2: to
1: remember how old you are.
2: Well, any others that pop to mind, Fred, Alex? This is not a come up with an answer, come on. This is just a do you have one?
1: So I have been to Monet's house in Giverny, and I'm embarrassed to say that I haven't actually seen Water Lilies, the painting, in Paris. I didn't make it to that museum.
2: Gotcha.
1: Had to pick some other ones to hit.
2: You didn't
1: go
2: to where it was and then not see it. You haven't been to where it was.
1: Yeah.
3: Those are not in one of the big museums,
1: no,
3: right?
1: No, it's like Musée. It's the orange
3: The Orangery.
1: Yeah, Orangery. Yeah. So I hit D'Orsay, the Louvre ran out of time. So, but and I always will welcome any excuse to go back to France. So,
3: That's pretty easy.
2: Brent?
0: For me, I can't think of an artwork that I want to travel to go see. Whenever I do travel, I always enjoy checking out whatever art museum is around. And I've got family in England, so I love going to the National Gallery in London. It's free. They have lots of huge Monets there, and they're nice. So for destination travel, I think about things like more like natural wonders. So if you consider like national art, like I like going to national parks and state parks and things like that. But,
2: well, this is a perfect segue to the prompt that you tried to ditch. I have a complimentary question for the travel question. Does anyone ever tour random places around the country or the world using Google Street View? Fred?
0: Well, yeah, I posed that question because I do that, and I was wondering, is it just me, or do other people actually do that?
2: I never do that. I really wanted to bring that
1: mine's
2: up.
1: Mine's not random, but usually when I'm reading a book and it's about, like, a certain place, I will go,
2: like
1: try
2: that.
1: To orient myself. I've done that.
0: Right,
1: yeah.
0: So you can kind of be in the character's shoes.
1: It hits different.
2: I guess I'm doing that from now on.
1: It.
2: I never even thought of that.
1: Yeah.
2: That's great.
0: I mean, I just really pick places at random. I just open it. And
1: what's the last one you did?
0: Elk Point, South Dakota, which I remember because it was just like a couple of days ago. I was just like, I'll just look around. And it is a tiny, tiny town in South Dakota. But, you know, you've learned like little facts. You walk around the street, you're like, oh, there's a Mexican restaurant called the Blue Tequila. And you think, well, you know, probably everybody in this town has gone to this restaurant, you know, because there's like 3,000 people there. And
2: you
0: see like a huge industrial complex.
2: Yeah, yeah.
0: And then they're like, what is that thing? And you look it up and like, oh, it's a company called Load King, and they sell heavy industrial trailers all over the country. And that's their headquarters in Elk Point, South Dakota.
2: Do you ever think about the lag time? Like if I go to the Google view of, say, my house, I can see the
1: what
2: color it was before. Or even the age of a person, small child.
0: I'm not looking at things that specific just because it's usually within the last year or two. And so things are, you know, usually pretty up to date. But
1: so you don't go flip back to the previous iterations?
0: That's a fun way to
1: look at how things have changed.
3: Yeah, I like doing that.
1: Yeah.
0: And the reason that this prompt came to me is because it really reminded me a lot of serendipitous browsing in library stacks.
2: Look at you.
0: You know,
2: pulling it back to libraries.
0: You go walk into a library and you just like start pulling things off the shelf and one thing leads to another. And it's a kind of analogous situation, I think, because I just like pick a place and I learn more about it.
2: I love it. This is exactly what a free cut is for. This is Lost in the Stacks. We'll be back with more of our free cut after a music set.
1: File this set under Charlie's Free Cuts.
2: Hey, yeah.

0: That was Supermarket by Wet Leg. And before that, Jangle by Poundhound, also known as Doug Pinnick from King's X. Those were songs about making the most out of special places with your friends.
1: This is Lost in the Stacks, and today's show is called Get in the Car, It's Summer. It's a free cut show, so we're playing songs we like and talking about topics that have been on our minds.
0: I appreciate you trying to sell the title there. So why don't you kick off segment two with a topic that's been on your mind, Marley?
1: Okay. So here's what I've been wondering. Have any of you had any assumptions challenged recently? I have two examples, one serious and one silly.
0: Will you start with the silly, please?
1: All right. The silly one is we traveled to Scotland earlier this year, and I was surprised by how much I liked haggis.
0: Okay, so now haggis is known as the food that is difficult to enjoy or whatever, because it's a stomach stuffed with the organs.
1: Right. It sounds gross. It sounds super gross, and it was delicious. Yeah, I liked everything about it. I had the regular version and the vegetarian version.
2: Did you just like go to a restaurant in Scotland and order it, or was there some?
1: Yeah. So one of the days we were there, my child ordered a full Scottish breakfast. Mm. So it had all the stuff that we don't have here. It had like the rasher, right? It had the black pudding.
0: You should tell people what black pudding is.
3: I know, you need to explain.
1: Or maybe I'm not going to, no. I mean, people can look this up on their own. I'm just saying, we don't put it on our breakfast plates here. And then there was a haggis, and I was like, okay, well, I got to taste all these things, right? So I had a little taste of it, and I was like, wow, that's actually, it's really good.
0: Does it compare to anything?
1: It's very much like sausage. It's if you ever get ground sausage, kind of crumbly, but yeah. It does not have that greasy, meaty texture because it's not really meat. Yeah. I mean, it is meat, but it's anyway.
3: So how is it? How do you have vegetarian haggis? That's what
1: it's made with beans and seeds.
3: Okay.
1: So it's not greasy. It's very crumbly.
0: I wish we could broadcast your face, Alex. Yeah.
1: It has the main binder of haggis is steel cut oats. So, and that's pretty easy to approximate. Yeah. With a vegetarian version as well. And the spices are sort of peppery, and it's kind of got a tangy flavor to it, and. So I had it a few times and just loved it. So I don't know. I recommend it.
0: I think that's a great one.
3: But you have a serious one too.
1: Yeah. So the serious one was I went to a conference where I watched a talk that was from a North Carolina State University library. They'd done a usability study with some students on their self-paced learning materials, and they wanted to find out what the students prefer to learn from, and they gave them the options of a LibGuide or an interactive module or a video tutorial, and in every case, every use case, because they looked at what do students prefer when they're in a hurry and what do students prefer when they have more time to learn something. Mm-hmm. Video tutorials were always at the bottom. Mm. And gosh, I love making video tutorials. And then I thought about it some more, and I was like, you know what, I don't think I enjoy learning from video tutorials. I mean, I might, if I really need to see, if I have a plumbing thing.
3: Yeah,
1: right?
3: I
1: need
3: task.
1: To see someone, what do you actually which way are you twisting and what do you, but yeah, I mean, for a library thing, I'm I kind of see where they're coming from.
0: And I don't have the article in front of me, so I am just riffing off my memories of this, but hasn't there been kind of the revelation that the pivot to video that happened with the social media companies, wasn't that kind of an inflated or even fabricated turn when social media kind of went all in on videos that would autoplay, that were the way to capture?
1: I still see them. Yeah.
0: Oh, yeah.
1: But
0: this was a while ago I'm saying pivot to video. You should hear quote marks, pivot to video, it much like, a lot of the AI stuff, it was a technical change that was driven by the desire of the companies not so much as a response to demand. It was an attempt to create demand.
1: Right.
0: And so video might not be the magical cure-all that was implied by the profligation of video as a social media medium.
1: Yeah.
0: See, this is totally a free cut. I don't have anything scripted at all.
2: But I'm sure they used all that to train their AIs in later years.
0: So. I bet you they did.
1: Well, yeah, because that's kind of how it, like now, it's like you do the same search that you've always done, but now you've got this robot suggesting you some AI stuff and, you know, trying to engage you in a chat. Yeah, and I'm just like, scroll past it, turn it off, whatever, yeah.
0: And when I look for instructions for things, I get a lot of video results that sometimes feel like this is invented, you know, like how do I turn off the limiter in Audacity, say, and then it comes back with a video called how to turn off your limiters in Audacity. I'm like, that is not a video that someone created. That's not a thing someone chose.
2: Seems like it was instantly created for you.
0: Yeah. And that's frustrating.
3: And this is some conspiracy theory stuff.
0: Is it a conspiracy when it's happening?
2: When it's in the business
3: plan. You're just like,
2: plan,
3: no, the AI is out there listening.
0: I haven't said anything about why the lizard people want the videos. I haven't said anything about why the aliens are trying to, you know, grind us down. I'm just saying it's happening.
3: Okay.
0: Well, we're almost at the end. We got about a minute if anyone else has an assumption they want to toss.
2: I'll just say real quick that I don't have a specific one, but usually at work, at least, I always assume that things will be easier than they turn out to be.
0: That's just like that's your daily test of assumptions.
2: Right. Yeah. Just I'll just pick an example, like upgrading our ETD submission system. Like, oh, we've got a new system. Well, you just got to test it and make sure all the workflows are good. It's like, okay, well, I'll you know, take a week and do this, and a week, and another week, and another week. And it just seems like lots of things.
3: I think you're an optimist, Fred. I think that's why you...
0: Yeah. It's true. You've been practicing optimism, haven't you?
2: Secret optimist.
0: Obvious. 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
0: Today's show is a free cut. And when we first decided it would be a free cut weeks ago, I called this episode Get in the Car, It's Summer, which is, I don't know, half a Mean Girls reference, a cleaned up Letterkenny quote. I just don't know what I was trying to do. Later, however, I found this poem, which works well enough for the title. This is The Sacred by the late Stephen Dunn. After the teacher asked if anyone had a sacred place, and the students fidgeted and shrank in their chairs, the most serious of them all said it was his car, being in it alone, his tape deck playing things he'd chosen, and others knew the truth had been spoken, and began speaking about their rooms, their hiding places. But the car kept coming up, the car in motion, music filling it, and sometimes one other person who understood the bright altar of the dashboard and how far away a car could take him from the need to speak or to answer. The key in having a key and putting it in and going.
2: File this set under Marley's Free Cuts.

0: That was In a Big Country by Big Country. And before that, In Between Days by The Cure. Songs about resetting expectations and moving forward.
1: This is Lost in the Stacks, and today's show is called Get in the Car, It's Summer. There we go. That's, I think, what I was really trying to get. We're having a free cut when we talk about whatever we want and play things we've chosen without concern for any theme. Alex, you get the last prompt for this episode.
2: Yeah. Mine is, what's an example of something you learned by failing at it? And I was reading about how some folks screw up and their dad would always ask them at dinner at the end of the week, what's something you failed at this week? And kind of reframing it as like a learning opportunity. And I really like that because I think we probably all actually fail at stuff every week. Mm-hmm. And seeing that as not a failure, like in a negative light, but instead as like an opportunity for us to learn and be better. So I don't know. Does anyone want to be brave?
1: Things divided into successes and learning opportunities. Mm. That's sort of the same mm-hmm. principle. Mm-hmm.
3: Did this prompt come to you because you thought
2: Have
3: of
2: I
3: something
2: failed?
3: Recently that like was
2: that
3: there
2: I
3: something
2: failed?
3: on top of your mind?
2: Oh, well, I'm always thinking about whether or not I'm failing as a parent. No.
3: That's a dark
0: that
3: hole.
0: Was definitely, dark that was the hole. First thing I thought of when you asked that question. Yeah.
2: No. I mean, I think we all have, you've mentioned that you always think things are going to be easier than they are at work. And I feel like that's kind of pseudo, like leaning into, did you do something well or right? Or I don't know. For me personally at work, I mean, I don't know that I have a specific example recently, but I talk a lot about like seeing work as like a sandbox to try things and like learning from failure and mistakes. And so not being afraid to try something new, because I feel like a lot of folks, we get caught in this cycle of like, well, that's how we've always done it. And what if I try it differently and mm-hmm. it doesn't work? And I know in our department, we're always like, we'll just call it a pilot. It's a pilot project.
3: Right.
1: Okay. Yeah. So yeah. I want to parse this then because the prompt is something you learned by failing mm-hmm. at it, which is a little different than being able to just try things and failing, you know, mm-hmm. like because you can try something and fail at it and be mm-hmm. like, well, that didn't work. Let's try another thing.
2: Well, but you do learn what doesn't work.
1: You
2: when
1: learn
2: you
1: what
2: fail.
1: Doesn't mm-hmm. work. But I took this very particularly.
2: Okay. Well, something, I want to hear this.
1: Okay. Do you?
2: I do.
1: I and many other people have the personality flaw of not really wanting to do things that you can't do, mm-hmm. not being able to really stick with something if you're failing at it. Mm-hmm. And so I recognized from this question that the only things that I can say I've definitely learned by failing at them are the things that it's impossible to not do, like being a person or being a partner or being a parent or just being. So I think that the thing that I recognize that I have learned to do by failing at it is being a person, being a friend to people. Like I was, you're talking about thinking about the past recently. Mm-hmm. Like I've been a really bad friend, and each time I've been a really bad friend, I have been learning how to be a friend. I've been a bad boyfriend, a bad husband, a bad dad, like all these things, a bad librarian. I like to say, although these days I'm an awesome librarian.
2: Yeah, if you say so.
3: You just got promoted.
1: I just got promoted. And also like a librarian's anything you make it into, you know, I mean, like, look what we're doing right now. We're getting paid for this. Like existence, like the actual,
2: this is like deeply philosophical.
1: Yeah. This is where I land, you know, if you can't stop doing it, you will fail at something and learn how to do it in the process. That's where I landed with this one.
2: Anyone else?
3: The example that I came up with, and I think I came up with it because it's something that like haunts me all the time. Failures are like you say, daily, weekly thing. And, you know, the memories of them just like course through me like blood cells through the circulatory system. So I'm always, they're always with me. But one in particular that I think I did learn something from was when I was first applying for academic librarian jobs. the very first time I was invited for an on-campus interview at a university, and I got the schedule that said, this is going to take all day, mm. and I'm going to have like 9 meetings with like some different groups, and they're going to take me out to lunch. This is like something that I was totally unfamiliar with.
2: Yeah,
3: I was
2: very coming foreign.
3: From the
2: yeah.
3: corporate world. Yeah. And I, at the time, I showed my dad, like, look at the schedule. And he, being in the corporate world, a manager at an engineering company, he looked at it and said, oh, well, they want to hire you. There's no way they would put all of this effort. And, you know, it would be so inefficient if they didn't like already know that they were going to hire you.
2: Oh, dear.
3: And I said, you know, stupidly, really? Like, yeah, that no one would devote all these resources to someone that they didn't know if they wanted to hire or not. So what I learned is that academia definitely does that.
2: Yeah. Mm-hmm.
3: They definitely mm-hmm. put all those resources into an all-day interview with everyone. And so I won't get into the details of the awkwardness of the day, but I learned from that, like, next time I go for an interview, ask someone who is in academia and who works in an academic library, what is going on with this kind of interview and what they expect.
1: Did you just bring the wrong attitude to the day on the campus and sort of not do well because of that?
3: I was very, you know, nice and professional, but I definitely went into the attitude with like, okay, well, I guess I've already got this job.
1: Well, thanks for the offer. Yeah, let's go through the process. That sort of.
3: Right, yeah. And that led to other awkward situations like during the day. So a big failure, but hopefully I learned. I
2: look at you now.
3: I did manage to get a job.
2: Yeah.
3: So
2: you did. Now. You did.
1: Gosh, that I want to sort of sum that up in some way, but also I feel like that's just another can of worms that we would open if we got deeper into it. So
3: diving into the library academic hiring process.
2: It is.
3: That's
2: yep.
3: a can of worms.
2: Yeah.
3: Mm-hmm.
1: So this is Lost in the Stacks, and today is a free cut show. Let's just play some more music that we chose because we like it.
0: And you can file this set under Alex's Free Cuts.

0: This is Lost in the Stacks. Today's show was a free cut, and we played what we liked and talked without a formal theme. So a lot of times the end, the pre-credit sequence is, information about what you heard or some kind of complimentary question, but it would just be the same question. Hey, what do you want to talk about? So I want to do a little metacognition. How did you come up with your prompts? Was there a thing that that you decided, I'm going to think of something that I'm thinking about right now? Did you have this in your back pocket because you knew eventually there'll be a free cut? Did you discard some prompt ideas? How'd you come up with your thing? I'll start by saying, for me, as I said at the beginning, it's a thing I'm actively doing. And sometimes I wonder, are these strategies, do they pop up in everybody and then you decide to do them or not? Or are some things just like, oh, this is your own Rube Goldberg machine of figuring out how to do a thing? You know, that was kind of the back of my prompt. What about you all?
1: Something I've just been thinking about for a month now. You know, that conference I went to was a month ago, and I couldn't really. It was hard for me to grapple with. Learning something that just kind of. I think maybe I kind of knew was true, and then
0: tilted your,
1: and I was like, okay, it really is true. And I had to grieve a little bit. But the haggis thing was the opposite. That was like a delight. So.
0: Yeah, right. Yeah. Have you asked other people at work? Have you been like, have you had any assumptions tested?
1: No. Yeah. I just,
0: this is the forum for that.
1: Yep.
2: It would be a good icebreaker for a meeting.
1: It would.
2: Yeah. I'm a parent. A newer parent, so I'm like thinking about what am I doing well and not well, and how do I get better, and reflecting on what's working and what's not working is like a way I can do that. But I also think like I've long said, when I was in high school, I would always ask for the test when we would get our grade back because people didn't want to go over the wrong answers. And I wanted to know what I got wrong, because I would say, I'm not going to make this mistake again on a test. So that has very much always been part of, I want to understand how I got something wrong, because I learned from that exercise, I think.
3: It's a lot more difficult in the world of parenting, figuring out like, what did I do
2: wrong? There's no test really to go work back from.
3: There's no answer in the back of the book.
0: Now, Fred, you were very explicit. This is a thing you do, the Google.
3: I've done it for a long time. Yeah. I guess I thought of it because I have recently just like realized the analogy, as I mentioned, between serendipitous browsing in a library stacks and just like browsing in quotes in the street view of Google Maps. Yeah. It seemed an analogous thing, which seemed library related, which is why I thought of it, I guess.
0: Browsing the world. I like it. All right. I think we have some fairly loose free cut sounding credits if you want to get those going right about now.
2: Lost in the Stacks is a collaboration between WREK Atlanta and the Georgia Tech Library. Written and produced by Charlie Bennett, Fred Rasko, and Marley Givens, and Alex McGee.
0: Oh my gosh, this is a cut and paste.
2: From an old one,
0: I got an old free cut before you. Hey, try that again. Let's get you official.
2: Written and produced by Charlie Bennett, Fred Rasko, Alex McGee, and Marley Givens.
0: Thank you. Legal counsel and a very serious legal prompt that we're supposed to put into some kind of AI generator and get an image, I think, with gorillas and guns in it, were provided by the Burris Intellectual Property Law Group in Atlanta, Georgia.
1: Special thanks to our listeners. That's right, all of you. Thanks, as always, to each and every one of you for listening.
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2: Next week on Lost in the Stacks, it's another historical reading club. In this case, recent history, like 2013.
3: Mm-hmm. Yeah, 2013 was yesterday, as far as I'm concerned. It's time for our last song today.

0: Last free cut as we head into the weekend and into summer. Time to jump in the car, put the top down, and let the radio blast. This is Summertime Fun by Nikki and the Corvettes right here on Lost in the Stacks.
1: Fred, thank you for being so thematic with your choice.
2: You're the only one that did it.
0: Have a great weekend, everyone.

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Well, we have about a million or 2 million more of them. If we can get over the summer. Yeah. We'd like to dedicate this one to such a draggy scene that's going on. All the soldiers that are fighting in Chicago and Milwaukee and New York. Oh, yes, and all the soldiers fighting in Vietnam. We'd like to do a thing called Machine Gun.

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0: from the album Primeval Blues, Rags, and Gospel Songs. 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

Oh, mi amor. 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

0: You just heard Early Lions performing Tire Shoes from the album Hate the Living, Love the Dead.
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Mercenary shades of green, looking for the pot of gold. Johnny and him big guns, brutalizing water road.

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in hoop courts, spinners that don't spin, women that don't bend, beat poets, wheel rowers, heat holders, each culture represent the way it ought to be home. They called to be back, the ocean of the biome, it's where my soul will always be.

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0: That was Passage Out from Plastic Man off of the album Consumed.
1: Yeah, we'll get it happen now.

0: I had this illness that really made me powerless over alcohol, and that insisted that I got drunk. 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I can't say to anyone, no, no, no, don't drink. 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

0: That was Elevate Me Mama by the Manish Boys from the album Double Dynamite.
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What you just heard was Buddy Guy. The song is called Stone Crazy, and you are listening to the Friday Night Fish Fry here on WREK Atlanta 91.1 FM. If you are unaware, this is the show where you play blues music, and we play it for about 2 hours on your Friday evening, about 2 to 8 p.m. 2 to 8 p.m. 6 to 8 p.m. There we go. And yeah, it's going to be, it's a usually good old time, hopefully getting your weekend off to a good start. And yeah, about halfway through the show, about 7 p.m., we do some local stuff, play some local blues, read out some local shows happening in and around the area, that sort of thing. And yeah, if you have any requests, feel free to call those in at 404-894-2468 if you want to hear a particular blues song. And if I can find that song for you, just might play it for you. Once again, that number is 404-894-2468. And yeah, that's the show. I'm going to start playing some music now so you can stop hearing me talk. So coming up first, we've got some T-Model Ford, some Jelly Roll Kings on the way. Right now, here are the Fabulous Thunderbirds with Full-Time Lover.

What you just heard was T-Model 4, that was Cut You Loose. Before that, we had the Jelly Roll Kings with Catfish Blues. And before that was the Fabulous Thunderbirds with Full-Time Lover. Coming up right now, I've got some Kirk Fletcher on the way. But first up, this is Freddie King with Same Old Blues.

What you just heard was Otis Rush. That was I Can't Quit You, Baby. Before that, we had Kirk Fletcher with Blues for Antone and Freddie King with Same Old Blues. Coming up right now, this is Pinetop Perkins with Miss Ida B.

than you. Now you're 3 times 7, swearing you know what you want to do. It's got to be 21. I'd be darling, who's loving you tonight? I don't want to know that. I'd be, I wonder really who's in love with you tonight. And every time you run across my mind,

What you just heard was Gate Mouth Brown. That was Honky Tonk. Over that, we had Snooki Pryor with Crazy About My Baby. And kicking off that set was Pine Top Perkins with Miss Ida B. Coming up right now, this is Tab Benoit with Muddy Bottom Blues.

0: blues singer.
1: What you just heard was Jimmy Vaughn with a whole lot of guests with Six Strings Down. And before that, we had Tab Benoit with Muddy Bottom Blues. It is just about 7 p.m. here at WREK Atlanta. And you are listening to the Friday Night Fish Fry. And when it's about 7 p.m., we do something called the Local Atlanta Blues Lineup, where I tell you about all the shows and whatnot happening in and around the Atlanta area as pertains to the blues this weekend. So without further ado, let's get started with that. And we're going to start with tonight, which is Friday. And we're going to start with Music on the Patio, Mad Life Patio in Woodstock, 5 to 11 p.m. on Fridays. Hughes Taylor is currently at Shenanigans in Dahlonega. The Tom Hill Trio Open Jam will be at the Fraternal Order of Eagles in Doraville. That should have just started, or is starting right now, rather. The ATL Blues Cartel is at Tunes by the Tracks in Stone Mountain at 7 p.m. The Unmentionables will be at Napoleon's Indicator at 9 p.m. Skylar Softly is at Blind Willie's in Atlanta at 9 p.m. as well. Dead Cetera is at Moonshadow Tavern in Tucker at 9 p.m. And Blair Crimmins and the Hookers will be at Northside Tavern in Atlanta at 10 p.m. And that'll do it for Friday. Moving on to Saturday, June 6th. Music on the Patio, once again at Mad Life Patio in Woodstock. 11 a.m. to 11 p.m. on Saturdays. The Let It Rip Band will be at Rogers Lake Road in Lithonia, Georgia. That'll be at 3 p.m. The Randall Bramlett Band with Chuck Lavelle will be at From the Earth Brewing in Roswell. That'll be at 7 p.m. The Rain Men will be at Napoleon's Indicator at 8 p.m. Marvelous Marvin presents To Be Announced, but there will be a show at the Old Courthouse Tavern in Fayetteville at 8:30 p.m., it looks like. The Casanovas will be at Blind Willie's in Atlanta at 9 p.m., and Cody Matlock will be at the Northside Tavern in Atlanta at 10 p.m. That'll do it for Sunday, or Saturday, rather. Finally, we move on to Sunday, June 7th. Music on the Patio, once again, at Mad Life Patio in Woodstock, 11 a.m. to 8 p.m. on Sundays. The Vintage Vixens will be at Mad Life at 2 p.m. Nathan Nelson will be at Blind Willie's in Atlanta. That'll be at 6:30 p.m. The Bad Ash All-Stars will be at the Moonshadow Tavern at 7 p.m. And finally, Uncle Sugar will be at Northside Tavern in Atlanta at 9 p.m. And that'll do it for your local Atlanta Blues lineup for this weekend. A little bit shorter this weekend, but there you go. And coming up next year, some local stuff. We've got some Breeze King, some Hughes Taylor on the way. Right now, here is Fatback Deluxe with You Belong to Me.

What you just heard was Hughes Taylor with The Way You Used to Love Me. Before that, we had The Breeze Kings with Don't Put No Headstone on My Grave, and the Fatback Deluxe with You Belong to Me. Coming up next, we got some more local stuff on the way. Got some Tony Wessels and some Joe McGinnis. Right now, here are the Wood Brothers with I Got Loaded.

0: take.
1: Yeah? Cool. Right on.
2: What you just heard was Tony Wessels and the Revolvers with Gangster's Blues. Before that, we had Joe McGinnis with Don't Say a Word and the Wood Brothers with I Got Loaded. That'll do it for the local stuff this evening, but we've still got a little bit more music for you. So coming up right now, I've got some Ash Grunwald on the way. Right now here is Katie Buchanan with All of It Again.

What you just heard was Fantastic Negrito with Virginia Soil. Before that, we had Ash Grunwald with Surrender. And kicking off that set was Katie Buchanan, All of It Again. Coming up right now, this is some Sun Seals with Now That I'm Down.

My baby walked up to me one day, and she said, son, you know this is all, 'cause all your money's gone.

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And I don't need nobody to help me to drink up my whiskey, wine, and gin.

What you just heard was the Keith Hartley Band with Leavin' Drunk. Before that, we had Taj Mahal, also with Leavin' Drunk. And kicking off that set was Sun Seals with Now That I'm Down. And we are almost out of time here on the Friday Night Fish Fry. But before we go, we've got one more song to play for you all. Hope you have enjoyed the show. Hope you will enjoy Stonehenge.

0: I guess I called AA because alcohol didn't work anymore. 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I called AA not knowing what to expect. Certainly not cheerfulness, but that's what I got. People had humor. They seemed to be at ease. I hung around. Now I feel much more comfortable with myself and the people around me.
1: Visit AA.org for more information and download the Meeting Guide app to find a meeting near you.